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9: Back in 2019, I made a documentary for HBO called One Nation Under Stress. And what was true then is still true now. Money and financial problems are consistently ranked as the number one cause of stress in the United States. And a brand new study out of the Mayo Clinic found that worrying about money may age the heart even faster than traditional risk factors. Unlike an acute stressor, such as a short-term work deadline or a brief illness, financial strain is often chronic and ongoing. And because money affects so many aspects of daily life, financial stress can be difficult to escape. Even so, financial stress does not mean you're doomed. It just means you need to double down on the things you know are good for heart health: diet, exercise, sleep, and of course, not smoking. I'm Dr. Sanjay Gupta, helping you live a better life.
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15: 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The odds of selling over 40 million records. 1 in 800,000. 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
16: A better life with Dr. Sanjay Gupta.
1: I read this interesting story the other day, which was written by a colleague of mine, about why so-called, quote, admin nights are the new book club for busy adults. Now, I learned this is a term coined by journalist Chris Collin, who wrote about this life hack in the Wall Street Journal. An admin night is when people come together for a night, a fun night, while holding one another accountable to an assignment. The ones usually considered back burner tasks, the ones that you've been putting off. The person you choose to do an admin night with matters a lot because that's your accountability partner. That's what one person told us. People love the social aspect because it can bring these boring tasks to light, make them feel more fun, and where you go matters as well. You need to have enough space and hopefully not too many distractions. And again, don't forget to leave some time for fun. I'm Dr. Sanjay Gupta, helping you live a better life.
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0: The odds of a young girl being discovered by an industry insider while singing to herself pumping gas. 1 in 300 million. 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
22: 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If you're not a caffeine drinker, even just taking small sips of water throughout your meeting could be enough to keep you awake. Of course, you could also make a point to engage in the meeting. You're not likely to fall asleep while you're actually talking. I'm Dr. Sanjay Gupta, helping you live a better life.

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8: Across the country right now, at this very moment, there are probably arguments taking place about who's doing more of the housework, the homework, the shuttling of kids from this activity to that. It's true. By and large, women do more of this than men. But doesn't have to be that way. And if you and your spouse can level that playing field, it's going to make both of you and your kids happier. Psychologist Yelena Ketchmanovich says this might be how you get there. As hard as it might be at first, try to think of your partner like a teammate, not an adversary. Learn how to do some of the chores your partner does to get a better understanding of how much effort something takes. And finally, take the time to acknowledge what the other person is doing. And every now and then, even express your appreciation. That'll go a long way. I'm Dr. Sanjay Gupta, helping you live a better life.
9: 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This message presented by the Florida High School Athletic Association and the Florida Interscholastic Athletic Administrators Association.
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from Ed Sheeran. I love it when you do it like that. And when you're close up, give me the shiver. To Michael Jackson. This is today's hits and yesterday's favorites. Coast 93.3.

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2: Back in 2019, I made a documentary for HBO called One Nation Under Stress. And what was true then is still true now. Money and financial problems are consistently ranked as the number one cause of stress in the United States. And a brand new study out of the Mayo Clinic found that worrying about money may age the heart even faster than traditional risk factors. Unlike an acute stressor, such as a short-term work deadline or a brief illness, financial strain is often chronic and ongoing. And because money affects so many aspects of daily life, financial stress can be difficult to escape. Even so, financial stress does not mean you're doomed. It just means you need to double down on the things you know are good for heart health: diet, exercise, sleep, and of course, not smoking. I'm Dr. Sanjay Gupta, helping you live a better life.

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9: 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The odds of him going on to fascinate millions with his talent? 1 in 260,000. 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
15: What are the chances you are listening to this while drinking a nice hot cup of coffee? If so, don't let me stop you. For years, we've been reporting on the health benefits of coffee, and that's not going to stop today. A new study, this one out of Harvard School of Public Health, found that coffee and tea could help lower your risk of developing dementia. People who enjoyed 1 to 3 caffeinated cups a day saw the biggest impact. In addition to the caffeine, coffee contains hundreds of bioactive compounds that can influence inflammation, glucose metabolism, vascular function, and oxidative stress. It's also possible coffee drinkers might be doing other things that keep them healthy. Eating a more balanced diet, getting plenty of exercise, sleep, not smoking, or drinking too much alcohol. And finally, staying socially active. I'm Dr. Sanjay Gupta, helping you live a better life.
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6: A Better Life with Dr. Sanjay Gupta.
7: I read this interesting story the other day, which was written by a colleague of mine, about why so-called, quote, admin nights are the new book club for busy adults. Now, I learned this is a term coined by journalist Chris Collin, who wrote about this life hack in the Wall Street Journal. An admin night is when people come together for a night, a fun night, while holding one another accountable to an assignment. The ones usually considered back burner tasks, the ones that you've been putting off. The person you choose to do an admin night with matters a lot because that's your accountability partner. That's what one person told us. People love the social aspect because it can bring these boring tasks to light, make them feel more fun, and where you go matters as well. You need to have enough space and hopefully not too many distractions. And again, don't forget to leave some time for fun. I'm Dr. Sanjay Gupta, helping you live a better life.
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8: Now seems as good a time as any to remind you, you don't always have to take healthy habits to the extreme. Not only are you unlikely to stick with something that's difficult, even if you can keep it up, it's probably going to be to the detriment of something else. And chances are that something else is more important. So if you're on a quest to improve your health, I promise the basics are going to take you much further. I'm talking about diet. Try and be as plant-based as possible. Exercise, meaning multiple rounds of cardio and strength training, and sleep. For most people, 7 to 9 hours a night. I'd like to think of these things as sort of a three-legged stool, right? If you're not doing any one of them, it's really hard to keep balanced with the others. The key here is you don't have to strive for perfection. Doing anything is going to be better than nothing. I'm Dr. Sanjay Gupta, helping you live a better life.

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Wake up with Leslie and Chris in the morning and keep it on while you work with John Tesh. 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

And this town's lost its faith. 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
20: Across the country right now, at this very moment, there are probably arguments taking place about who's doing more of the housework, the homework, the shuttling of kids from this activity to that. It's true. By and large, women do more of this than men. But doesn't have to be that way. And if you and your spouse can level that playing field, it's going to make both of you and your kids happier. Psychologist Yelena Kecmanovic says this might be how you get there. As hard as it might be at first, try to think of your partner like a teammate, not an adversary. Learn how to do some of the chores your partner does to get a better understanding of how much effort something takes. And finally, take the time to acknowledge what the other person is doing. And every now and then, even express your appreciation. That'll go a long way. I'm Dr. Sanjay Gupta, helping you live a better life.
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7: Now seems as good a time as any to remind you, you don't always have to take healthy habits to the extreme. Not only are you unlikely to stick with something that's difficult, even if you can keep it up, it's probably going to be to the detriment of something else. And chances are that something else is more important. So if you're on a quest to improve your health, I promise the basics are going to take you much further. I'm talking about diet. Try and be as plant-based as possible. Exercise, meaning multiple rounds of cardio and strength training, and sleep. For most people, 7 to 9 hours a night. I'd like to think of these things as sort of a three-legged stool, right? If you're not doing any one of them, it's really hard to keep balanced with the others. The key here is you don't have to strive for perfection. Doing anything is going to be better than nothing. I'm Dr. Sanjay Gupta, helping you live a better life.
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24: In the small town of Elmira, New York, a boy was born into an all-American family. The odds of him opening his own clothing store at the age of 18? 1 in 138,000. 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

0: Mostly sunny and low in the 90s with the heat index in the triple digits. It'll be like this all the way through the weekend as well. Fort Walton Beach firefighters responded to the report of a structure fire at a home on Rainbow Drive on Wednesday. Crews arrived on scene to find a vehicle and a carport ablaze with flames spreading to the house. Firefighters contained the fire to the carport, and Captain Sam Siner and firefighter David Leonard were able to rescue two dogs who were in the house. There was no one else home at the time of the fire, and the building and contents suffered smoke damage. Yemen's Iran-backed Houthi rebels say they have attacked two Saudi oil tankers in the Red Sea, potentially widening the Iran war as oil topped $100 a barrel. Meanwhile, Iran and the U.S. have stepped up their attacks as they vie for control of the strait through which a fifth of the world's oil and gas transited during peacetime. It sets off a scramble, of course, for alternative routes. And those are things you need to know this morning from Coast 93.3.
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2: If I were to ask you what makes for a good night's sleep, you'd probably say a dark, quiet room, not too many things on your mind. But every night when you go to get some Z's, how often do you really think about the temperature in your bedroom? Temperature may be one of the most underappreciated factors in sleep. That's according to the Senior Vice President of Research and Scientific Affairs at the National Sleep Foundation. We often hear about lights and screens and stress, but even modest changes in temperature and airflow can influence both how quickly you fall asleep and how deeply you stay asleep. Most experts will recommend a room temperature of 60 to 67 degrees Fahrenheit. You might also experiment with your sheets and what you actually wear to bed. Play around a bit and see what improves your sleep. You might be delightfully surprised. I'm Dr. Sanjay Gupta, helping you live a better life.
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10: The heat and humidity continues into your Friday. Sunshine sticks around with highs in the 90s, but feeling more like more than 100 degrees when you factor in the humidity going into the weekend. Looks mostly dry with just our chance for some afternoon showers or storms with highs well into the 90s. Meteorologist Marian Caldwell, your WEAR First Warning Weather.
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1: Coast 93.3, it's Leslie and Chris in the morning. A lot of parents already counting down the days to when kids start going back to school. And you know what's interesting is how it varies across the country. For example, about half the public schools across the country will begin before August 16th, while a third will start between the 16th and 31st. It looks like only about 16% of schools actually start in September 1st or later. Locally, our schools start, I think it's August 10th for Santa Rosa County and August 11th for Okaloosa and Walton counties. I checked with my my grandkids, and they do like a staggered start with elementary schools. So like day one is like the I don't know, fifth graders. And then anyway, they work their way down so that after a week, everybody is all in school. It's kind of a weird thing they do in Denver. By the way, speaking of school, we've got our Stuff the Bus coming up at Walmart locations in Fort Walton Beach, Niceville, Destin, and Crestview. It is Saturday, August the 1st from 8 a.m. to 4 p.m. We're in the state tax-free holiday period now, and so you can pick up extra supplies while you're shopping for your own kids and help us stuff the bus. 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

0: Coast 93.3. It is Leslie and Chris in the morning. We've got a good news story this morning. This is one of these like you can visualize this whole thing going down. Check this out. A 14-year-old ranch kid from Montana named Jory Thomas used his rodeo skills to save a man who was drowning in the river. The man had been with a group floating down the river, but had fallen in and was struggling. And like a scene out of a Western movie, Jory took his 12-foot lasso in his hand. He threw his loop toward the drowning man. Jory said, first instinct, I thought, was to try and rope him and drag him out before he gets too far down the river. He said, luckily, I caught him first try. He sounds awfully proud of that, and he should be. I felt pretty good afterwards that I knew he was okay and was out of the water. But yeah, just, you know, 14-year-old ranch kid using his lasso to rescue an old guy that fell off a boat. It's 6:33. It's Leslie and Chris in the morning.
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13: The training in the Air Force Reserve is second to none. 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
2: 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Two turtles, Frida and Zeedy, have overcome their challenges and are ready to return home.
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13: A better life with Dr. Sanjay Gupta.
14: Even for people who fall asleep easily, staying asleep can be difficult. You wake up, your mind starts to race, you can't turn those thoughts off. Sleep experts say there are a few things you can try. Cognitive shuffling. That's when you choose a random, impersonal, non-emotional word. Then for each letter of that word, think of as many words that begin with each letter as you can before moving on to the next one. It distracts your brain from stress. It also mimics the fragmented thought patterns that usually occur as you drift off to sleep. Sensory grounding is something else. That's when you work through things you can hear, feel, see, smell, or taste. That helps you to be in the moment instead of dwelling on the past or the future. Or just do a mental walkthrough of a place you know well. Familiar but neutral imagery that can calm the brain. I'm Dr. Sanjay Gupta, helping you live a better life.
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1: Mostly sunny, low 90s with the heat index in the triple digits today, and it'll be like that pretty much through the weekend. The Walton County Sheriff's Office has released some new tattoo information about murder suspect Isabel Johnson, who is wanted on an active warrant for an open count of murder in the death of Jason Coulthard. Authorities have said law enforcement agencies in Florida, Georgia, and Alabama are actively searching for her. Deputies released additional identifying features, including a rose or flower tattoo on her left hand, beginning below the thumb and extending toward the index finger, a right ankle tattoo, and what appears to be a large scorpion tattoo extending from her left buttock down to her thigh, her left thigh. If you know where Johnson is located, contact Emerald Coast Crime Stoppers at 850-863-TIPS. Lawyers with the Department of Justice on Thursday agreed to unilaterally withdraw a series of subpoenas that sought to compel New York Times journalists to testify about their sources and to access their phone records. A federal judge said he would throw out the subpoenas if prosecutors refused to withdraw them. The DOJ served the subpoenas to the reporters earlier this month after the New York Times reported about security issues with the Qatari-donated Air Force One. Well, it turns out that marriages get better the longer the couple stays together. The first few years of marriage have conflicts, but that eventually changes, according to researchers at UC Berkeley. In time, humor, friendly teasing, jokes, and silliness increase, while bickering and criticisms decline.
2: Okay, as someone you're coming up on your, 40th anniversary soon?
1: 40th.
2: Do you think this is true?
1: Still waiting for some of that bad stuff to go away.
2: The bickering.
1: The criticisms.
2: Yeah. I think that'll never fully disappear.
1: But the humor is definitely there.
2: Oh, yeah.
1: And those are things you need to know this morning from Coast 93.3.
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12: The heat and humidity continues into your Friday. Sunshine sticks around with highs in the 90s, but feeling more like more than 100 degrees when you factor in the humidity. Going into the weekend, looks mostly dry with just our chance for some afternoon showers or storms with highs well into the 90s. Meteorologist Marion Caldwell, your WEAR First Warning Weather.
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0: Coast 93.3 is Leslie and Chris in the morning. I had a doctor appointment yesterday. There's always something wrong with me, it seems like, anymore. The doctor talked to me about my eating habits. That was the big topic du jour, and I hate that. Anyway, he talked at great length about the Mediterranean diet and how healthy that is for your cardiovascular system. Then I had to tell him I don't like seafood. And he said, here's his quote, "Well, I don't know that you can call it a Mediterranean diet if you don't include seafood." And I'm thinking he's right. I don't know that you can. Anyway, they seem so disappointed in me. And then he started talking about snacking. Like, you know, do you snack often? Do you graze a lot? Now, you see me around here. You know what's going on. A survey asked people, by the way, about their snacking habits. Some of the questions that were asked, When you snack, do you usually go for sweet things like cookies or salty things like chips?
1: Chips all the way.
0: You do?
1: Yeah.
0: See, I definitely go for sweet. But if I feel like I'm hungry and I want a snack, then it's like the salty, you know, these peanut butter pretzels are a personal passion, as you know.
1: Yeah. So were those doctor approved?
0: No.
1: Uh-oh.
0: No, they were not. Are you a late night snacker, meaning like after 9 o'clock, for like the normal person that stays up late?
1: Right. Well, yeah, I can't go to bed hungry. That's, one of the big differences between me and my husband is, he'll just power through. But I'm like, no, I have to have at least a little something in my stomach, to be able to go to sleep.
0: See, I'm one of those, if I eat dinner too close to bedtime, I don't go to sleep right away. And so I know that I need to. You know, I'm a 4 o'clocker.
1: Oh, my goodness.
0: I need like 3 hours.
1: Wow.
0: Yeah, I know. Do you ever eat in bed? I guess if you feel like you need a little snacky snack before going to sleep, I guess you probably do, huh?
1: Well, not usually, but, you know, if I have a little stash, you know, that's near the bed, then maybe.
0: Speaking of a stash, according to a survey, 24% of people say they keep a stash in other places besides just like the kitchen or the pantry. So you obviously.
1: Well, yeah, mainly to keep it away from my husband.
0: Oh, right. Yeah.
1: Yeah. If it's in the kitchen or the pantry, he's going to find it. Hello.
0: It's Leslie and Chris in the morning on Coast.
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15: Back in 2019, I made a documentary for HBO called One Nation Under Stress. And what was true then is still true now. Money and financial problems are consistently ranked as the number one cause of stress in the United States. And a brand new study out of the Mayo Clinic found that worrying about money may age the heart even faster than traditional risk factors. Unlike an acute stressor, such as a short-term work deadline or a brief illness, financial strain is often chronic and ongoing. And because money affects so many aspects of daily life, financial stress can be difficult to escape. Even so, financial stress does not mean you're doomed, just means you need to double down on the things you know are good for heart health: diet, exercise, sleep, and of course, not smoking. I'm Dr. Sanjay Gupta, helping you live a better life.

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1: We've got a pair of tickets to see Guardians of the Jukebox coming up on Saturday night at Club LA in Destin. And here is the question.
2: Almost half the adults in a survey said that in an emergency, they are confident that they could do this. What is it?
1: They're confident?
2: Yeah, I know. That seems a little much for me. I mean, unless you have, you know, some sort of medical training.
1: Yeah.
2: One of my friends, he actually, they couldn't make it to the hospital in time, so he had to do this in their living room.
1: Are you kidding me?
2: Mm-hmm.
1: No.
2: Yeah.
1: Oh, my God. I mean, that's like my nightmare.
2: Mm-hmm.
1: And my ball gloves are not big enough to catch. So, we just...
2: Oh, my goodness.
1: Sorry. See, that is why I couldn't. That is why I couldn't.
2: Yeah, not just because you're squeamish about that kind of stuff.
1: Oh, no, that would be the other reason. All right, 850-275-0933. First caller with the right answer wins from Coast 93.3.

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2: This is Kyle.
1: Hey, Kyle, how are you today?
2: Doing wonderful.
1: All right, we've got a pair of tickets for Guardians of the Jukebox coming up tomorrow night at Club LA in Destin, and here is the question.
3: Almost half the adults in a survey said that in an emergency, they are confident that they could do this. What is it?
2: Deliver a baby.
3: Yes, that's right, Kyle. You sound very confident. Do you think you could?
2: Yes, ma'am. It's my profession.
3: Oh, well, okay. Then, yeah, you better be able to.
2: Yes, ma'am.
1: I remember being in the birthing room with my wife for our very first, and I was like, yeah, I had seen the video, but I was still shocked and just... like, how is that even possible? I mean, it's so miraculous. It really is.
2: Yes, it is.
1: Well, Kyle, congratulations. You're our winner this morning from Coast 93.3.
2: Thanks, guys.
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10: The heat and humidity continues into your Friday. Sunshine sticks around with highs in the 90s, but feeling more like more than 100 degrees when you factor in the humidity going into the weekend. Looks mostly dry with just our chance for some afternoon showers or storms with highs well into the 90s. Meteorologist Marian Caldwell, your WEAR First Warning Weather.

0: Coast 93.3. It is Leslie and Chris in the morning. There's an interesting article in Business Insider. This man said he decided to surprise his 78-year-old parents while they were on vacation in Tokyo. They thought they'd be meeting up with a tour guide. Instead, it turned out to be their son, made a good, made for a good family vacation, you would think. But he says vacationing with his parents in Japan turned out to be tougher than traveling with toddlers.
1: Oh.
0: And here's the reason why. They couldn't get around well, literally and figuratively, and Tokyo has this huge train and subway system that for 78-year-old couple might be a little difficult to navigate. So they ended up dealing with taxis and all that kind of stuff in Tokyo. So that was problem number one. Problem two was they struggled with ordering food. They couldn't figure out how to use their popular vending machines over there. They weren't able to stand long to wait in lines at the best places. They did ultimately try several foods, but it was a challenge for them. And short rests apparently are not enough by the time you get to be 78. He said, I thought 15-minute breaks would be long enough, but they never were. Every stop stretched to nearly an hour.
1: Oh, did they need nap time like a toddler?
0: And if a cafe had Wi-Fi, he'd completely lose him. But both would immediately reach for their phones, just like teenagers do.
1: Oh, no,
0: and sit
1: that's
0: there
1: the worst.
0: And I see how my wife and I scroll sometimes. We're kind of old people scrollers, you know, little fingertip, just a slow little scroll. We don't do this, like, thumb thing. That dexterity left a couple of years ago.
1: Yeah, you got arthritis in that thumb.
0: Yeah, exactly. But anyway, he said on the plus side, he did get more gratitude than he would have if it was a toddler. When it was over, his mom and dad hugged him and said they could never have done the trip without him.
1: Aww.
0: Which made him feel
1: all worth it.
0: But wow, can you imagine what a headache?
1: Yeah. I think there's a definitive window of what ages you can be too young or too old for that kind of international travel.
0: It's Leslie and Chris in the morning on Coast.
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1: Mostly sunny and low 90s with the heat index in the triple digits, and it'll pretty much be like this through the weekend as well. Okaloosa County Sheriff's Office is searching for a missing runaway juvenile. 15-year-old Jasmine Taylor is 5'4", weighing 120 pounds with brown eyes and long black hair with red tips. She was last seen in Crestview on May 27th and could possibly be in the Santa Rosa Beach area. Anyone with information can contact the Sheriff's Office or Emerald Coast Crime Stoppers anonymously at 850-863-TIPS. A coalition of 26 states has filed a lawsuit challenging the Trump administration's attempts to use federal funds to coerce states to comply with its political and policy priorities. The lawsuit challenges conditions imposed by FEMA and DHS that would require states to change the way they conduct elections and assist in enforcing federal immigration law in order to receive federal funds. Those conditions could affect billions of dollars in funding. Well, it's National Drive-Thru Day for the fifth year in a row. It turns out the fastest line in the drive-thru is Taco Bell.
2: Wow.
1: Because you gotta go right now.
2: Oh, gosh.
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10: The heat and humidity continues into your Friday. Sunshine sticks around with highs in the 90s, but feeling more like more than 100 degrees when you factor in the humidity going into the weekend. Looks mostly dry with just our chance for some afternoon showers or storms with highs well into the 90s. Meteorologist Marian Caldwell, your WEAR First Warning Weather.
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0: 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It's Leslie and Chris in the morning, and we are teaming up with Pepper's Mexican Grill and Cantina to give you a summer date night.
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0: 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Who is this?
1: James.
0: Hey, James. How are you today?
1: Doing good. And you?
0: Good. And great news for you. You're caller number 5, and you're a winner this morning.
1: All right.
2: 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Do you know who you're going to take on your summer date night?
1: My beautiful wife.
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0: Excellent choice. 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

0: Coast 93.3, it is Leslie and Chris in the morning. We've got some weekend happenings for you, actually starting this morning, I guess.
1: There is a public sea turtle release this morning at 9 a.m. at James Lee Park at 3510 Scenic Highway 98 in Destin, in partnership with St. Joe Community Foundation and the Gulfarium Care Center. Two turtles, Frida and ZD, have overcome their challenges and are ready to return home.
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2: Well, Jon Bon Jovi had to abruptly end last night's show after performing for 90 minutes at Madison Square Garden.
3: Wait, in 90 minutes, it's a concert, right?
2: Yeah.
3: Does it go longer?
2: Yeah, you ought to get your money's worth, Chris. You know, these concert tickets ain't cheap these days. But this was Bon Jovi's eighth night of their nine-show residency at MSG. Now, he performed Living on a Prayer, and then he said he was had to stop because he was battling a sinus infection.
3: Huh.
2: Now, here's what Jon Bon Jovi told the audience. Don't throw away your ticket stubs. I'm going to figure something out, okay? Just hold on to it. We'll figure out how to reschedule.
3: Oh, so they could reschedule and do another show.
2: Yeah, hopefully. But my issue is, okay, Jon Bon Jovi's a little out of touch. There's no ticket stubs these days. You'd be throwing away your whole phone because you have to have your whole phone with the live mobile ticket and your Ticketmaster app to be able to get into any of these concerts these days.
3: I didn't get that from him. And it's not that I haven't been to concerts. I certainly have. But I guess I
2: in
3: still...
2: In like the past 10 years, Chris?
3: Yeah, no, I have.
2: Well, okay.
3: Yeah.
2: Yeah, well...
3: I mean, and it was a challenge, but...
2: There ain't no ticket stubs, or if so, it's just an image on your phone of a stub.
3: Yeah, you're absolutely right.
2: But this residency has marked Bon Jovi's first return to the stage since he had that vocal cord surgery four years ago. Well, Ed Sheeran revealed a singer he's actually jealous of. He admitted he was jealous when he first heard Alex Warren's smash hit, Ordinary.
3: Oh, wow.
2: So he invited Alex to come sing the song with him at a recent performance. He said he loved the song so much. He reached out and suggested they perform it together. So Warren said he wanted to attend the show with his family. And Ed Sheeran was like, sure, but only if you join me on stage. So, yeah, those fans were treated to a surprise duet.
3: That's kind of cool.
2: Mm-hmm.
3: All right, there you go. Your Coast 93.3 Celebrity Scoop. 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

Coast 93.3, it's Leslie and Chris in the morning. We've got another full week of winning with a summer date night with our friends at Pepper's Mexican Grill and Cantina and Club LA. Your next chance to win coming up Monday at 8:20. She's a good

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0: Coast 93.3. It's Leslie and Chris in the morning. If you've been with us all morning, you know, we've had our usual kind of Friday show, but inside the studio, it's been a little more adventuresome. We've had a main course meal, and then we had a dessert.
1: Right.
0: From your husband and from my wife.
1: Yes.
0: This has been like the most interesting day, and it's been incredibly tasty. So it started with Joe's concoction, right?
1: Right, yes. My husband Joe, he made a baked spaghetti, which I thought was just a normal thing, but both you and one of our other coworkers had never heard of it.
0: Yeah, I had never heard of it.
1: But basically, it was a good way to use up this giant vat of spaghetti sauce he made earlier this week for just regular spaghetti. I'm like, well, now what are you going to do with all this sauce? Well, he came up with something.
0: Yeah.
1: It was baked spaghetti, which, as you called, it was basically like a spaghetti casserole.
0: Right, yeah, it's a casserole, which, you know, is a thing here in the South. We like our casseroles.
1: Well, and, you know, that's what you bring to a nice potluck or to your workplace to share. It's easier to serve that way.
0: That's right. Mm-hmm. And so then my wife made kind of a breakfast sort of casserole thing with like cinnamon rolls and like egg. And I don't know she tried to explain it. I get lost in the details.
1: Right. Well, whatever it was delicious. And it was still like hot and fresh out of the oven. Oh, my goodness.
0: She drove it in this morning special.
1: Yes. Yeah.
0: I don't know.
1: Yeah, I mean, my husband didn't go that far.
0: Yeah. She has had a very productive week. And this was one of those things that just tops off her week. I don't know. She gets like that sometimes. And I love it.
1: Right. Well, yeah. And as our coworkers enjoy it as well, because they benefit. And one of them said, wow, Chris, imagine if your wife and Leslie's husband got together. What would be coming out of the kitchen?
0: Oh, that'd be an incredible restaurant, wouldn't it? It's Leslie and Chris in the morning on Coast.
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14: Across the country right now, at this very moment, there are probably arguments taking place about who's doing more of the housework, the homework, the shuttling of kids from this activity to that. It's true. By and large, women do more of this than men. But doesn't have to be that way. And if you and your spouse can level that playing field, it's going to make both of you and your kids happier. Psychologist Yelena Kecmanovic says this might be how you get there. As hard as it might be at first, try to think of your partner like a teammate, not an adversary. Learn how to do some of the chores your partner does to get a better understanding of how much effort something takes. And finally, take the time to acknowledge what the other person is doing, and every now and then, even express your appreciation. 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I'm Dr. Sanjay Gupta, helping you live a better life.
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20: The heat and humidity continues into your Friday. Sunshine sticks around with highs in the 90s, but feeling more like more than 100 degrees when you factor in the humidity going into the weekend. Looks mostly dry with just our chance for some afternoon showers or storms with highs well into the 90s. Meteorologist Marian Caldwell, your WEAR First Warning Weather.

0: Get ready to move from the place you are right now in your life to the place you were meant to be. 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If you want to save money and save calories when you're eating out, keep these things in mind. I like these tips. First, pay attention if the restaurant uses extra large wine glasses. Why? You're more likely to order another round than when you get a small or average size glass. The serving size will be about the same, but seeing the same amount of wine in a large glass looks skimpy and makes you feel like you're actually drinking less, which makes people more likely to order more. That's a fact. Also, be careful. I love this one. Be careful if you're ordering electronically, like placing your order from your table using a tablet provided by the restaurant. It boosts restaurant sales. According to Business Insider, we tend to order more when we use electronics than when we speak to a waiter because not having to speak your order out loud in front of somebody, a server, makes us less self-conscious about going overboard on toppings, side dishes, drinks, or dessert. See what I mean?
1: Intelligence for your life.
0: Coming up, are you like me? Are you interested in living a life full of meaning and purpose? Well, I have some guidelines from a great new book called Life Worth Living, A Guide to What Matters Most. Stand by.
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0: All right, my friends, if you're looking to live a life filled with meaning and purpose, and I hope you are, I have some guidelines. They come from Miroslav Wolf, a theology professor at Yale Divinity School and author of the book Life Worth Living, A Guide to What Matters Most. Rule number one, spend time with people who don't agree with you. That offers a path to learning things from others, and we know that learning is associated with greater self-confidence, resilience, and happiness, which may explain why there's a commandment in the Bible's first book of Peter that says, honor everyone. Plus, the more people you accept in your life, the more likely you are to have strong friendships. And Wolf says that's key because our closest friends hold us accountable, and they force us to be more open and honest about who we really are. And one more rule for living a meaningful life, shift your focus away from money. A study in psychological science found that at the end of our lives, the people who prioritized being financially well off tended to be less satisfied with their lives, typically because the more time they spent chasing money, the less time they spent cultivating true friendships and a meaningful life.
1: Intelligence for your life.
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Thank you for listening in Niceville. All right, from our health and wellness files, if you are 50 years old or younger or know somebody who is, the Dana-Farber Cancer Institute has found your cancer risk is much higher than any previous generations. In fact, with colorectal cancers, specifically those born after 1990, now have quadruple the risk than those born before 1950. Why? It's our modern lifestyle. Researchers say tumors being found in younger cancer patients are often biologically different than those found in older patients. They're not showing signs of being hereditary. And according to gastroenterologist Dr. Andrew Chan, this offers the strongest evidence ever that lifestyle is now the top cancer risk factor because compared to older generations, people born in the last 50 years, they tend to consume more sugary drinks, take more antibiotics, and spend more time sitting or being inactive. And while any of those habits is known to damage health, Dr. Chan says the combination of them creates the perfect environment for increased inflammation, which promotes tumor growth. In other words, researchers now believe our lifestyle accounts for more than half of our risk for getting cancer, and it's why we should be doing everything we can to avoid smoking, eat a healthy diet, and get adequate amounts of sleep and exercise. It's true for all people, but now it's especially important if you're under the age of 50.

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boats, on the beach, or just hanging in your own backyard. 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

0: This is Intelligence for Your Life. I'm John Tesh. Listen on your smart speaker. I promise you'll be a little smarter because of it. Streaming free right now when you say play Coast 93.3. All right, Gib, here we go. I want you to try this at home. This comes from Dr. Ken Serino, communications professor at USC. He said there's the number one most effective way to end an argument is four words. I see your point. He says a big reason conversations become hostile and uncomfortable is because people feel they're being misunderstood or ignored. So saying something like, I see your point, or I hear you, very effective at cooling people's emotions. The problem for me is that if I say, I see your point to my wife, then it's over for the rest of my life.
1: That she wins?
0: Yeah.
1: Okay.
0: Yeah.
1: Dive into that some other time. I think what you run into is if this becomes your go-to where you don't change your behavior, you just keep saying, I see your point. At a certain point, they go, sure. I'm tired of you seeing my point. Yeah. I want you to actually do the thing I'm asking. Yeah.
0: I tried I hear you once. And it didn't work. It was like, I know you hear me. Just to your point. Now you need to do something.
1: So this is where that super cheesy thing that we got from the Smalleys is really effective. Drive-through communication.
0: Yeah.
1: That's where when you're having an issue, you stop and you treat each other like one of you is the drive-through customer and the other one is the drive-through attendant. And what basically they say is, here's the things that are bothering me. And you have to say it back in your own words, like you're reading back their order. So when you do that, eventually you guys can get to a point where you know the other person fully understands you. Now, this is another thing you can start practicing is, I see where you're coming from. I understand what you're saying. I still fundamentally disagree with you. That you need to be able to hear and you need to be able to say in the heat of the moment. The thing is, all of these tools are all great and good until you're having an emotional reaction to something, at which point, who's going to stop and say, I see your point? You're not. You're going to be like, I can't believe that this idiot is talking to me like this, and you're going to keep arguing.
0: I know what my takeaway is. I'm going to blame it on you.
1: Blame everything on me. It works.
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18: Across the country right now, at this very moment, there are probably arguments taking place about who's doing more of the housework, the homework, the shuttling of kids from this activity to that. It's true. By and large, women do more of this than men. But doesn't have to be that way. And if you and your spouse can level that playing field, it's going to make both of you and your kids happier. Psychologist Yelena Kecmanovic says, this might be how you get there. As hard as it might be at first, try to think of your partner like a teammate, not an adversary. Learn how to do some of the chores your partner does to get a better understanding of how much effort something takes. And finally, take the time to acknowledge what the other person is doing. And every now and then, even express your appreciation. That'll go a long way. I'm Dr. Sanjay Gupta, helping you live a better life.

0: Making you better at everything you do. My name is John Tesh with Intelligence for Your Life. Let's do this. Next time your significant other is getting on your last nerve, think about your first kiss. Think about your first date. Think about your wedding day. It turns out reminiscing about good memories can be an antidote for daily frustrations and help promote a healthier relationship. I'll prove it. This comes from a joint study between the universities of Houston and Manitoba. Cognitive psychologists found that so-called romantic nostalgia helps foster feelings of relationship optimism. We naturally have a negativity bias, say the experts, where we put more emotional weight on the bad things that happen. Do you know the feeling? It's a lot easier to think of a time when your partner said something nasty or didn't do the dishes than it is to recall the butterflies you felt during your first kiss. But making the effort to remember the best times will help balance out normal daily frustrations. It reminds us of the bigger picture, that we love each other despite our day-to-day issues. You know what I'm talking about. People who regularly reflect on the fond moments from their courtship, they ended up having higher levels of relationship satisfaction overall. They also, by the way, felt more connected to their partners and more optimistic about the future.
1: Intelligence for Your Life.
0: Coming up, a new study suggests that GLP-1 drugs like Ozempic may be doing something researchers never expected. It has to do with our behavior. It's next.
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As you know, GLP-1 drugs were designed to treat diabetes and obesity, but now a new study in the journal Criminology says the medication may also influence something researchers were not expecting, aggressive behavior. Researchers at Rutgers analyzed data from thousands of adults who used GLP-1 medications.

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And this town's lost its faith. Our colors will fade eventually. 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
1: Of course, you've heard of clean eating, right? Well, the new clean wellness trend is clean sleeping. I'm going to try this. And proponents claim it can do everything from improve your mood to help you lose weight to lower your risk of chronic diseases. And good news, according to Dr. Mark Buckfuhrer, medical director of the Comprehensive Sleep Center at Good Samaritan, all the claims are true. Because clean sleep is just another name for quality sleep. So here is how we can get cleaner sleep. First, avoid eating and drinking too close to bedtime, because food and alcohol stimulates digestion and raises the risk for tossing and turning because of heartburn. Also, invest in a pillowcase infused with copper oxide. They're easy to find on Amazon these days, and Dr. Buckfuhrer says they're antibacterial, they promote cell renewal, and they're less likely to bunch up against your skin and cause pimples. Another way to get this clean sleep, prime yourself for it with a head massage before bed. There are specific points on the skull that have therapeutic effects like improved circulation and reduced tension and insomnia. Here's the ideal spot. It's by your hairline at the base of the skull. Yeah, massage that. And as we've said so many times, have an electronic sundown. Turn off electronics an hour before bedtime so you don't suppress the sleep hormone melatonin. Basically, clean sleep is quality sleep. It will dramatically improve your health.
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0: 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This is Intelligence for Your Life on Coast 93.3. I love this. I love this hack for, remember the olden days when you were a kid? We'd go to the movies, we'd take you to the movies, and you'd have a trash can.
1: Trash can size of soda.
0: Coca-Cola, yeah.
1: Yeah, huge. Yeah. Right, and so an equally large thing of popcorn.
0: It
1: would just expand inside my stomach.
0: That was when they had the all you can drink
1: thing. Yeah. They still have that.
0: So for anybody who loves soda and finds it hard to quit, you can do this. You buy the biggest bottle of soda. If you can find a gallon and a half, Jeez. A new study shows the easier it is to pick up a container, the more likely you are to pick it up. So we're more likely to crack open a can of soda than to pour ourselves a glass from a giant 2-liter jug. Because when you get your glass, then you pick up the gallon jug of Coca-Cola.
1: It's hard to pour it. It's not worth it.
0: It just wipes out the glass.
1: Oh, God. It gets everywhere. And that stuff, you got to get it before it dries. Otherwise, it's going to be sticky for a month. I like this. Also, switch. Here's another piece of advice. Switch to a real sugar soda if you want to quit.
0: Because the
1: corn syrup sodas, you'll always be craving it. If you switch to the real sugar.
0: And is it like Coke from Mexico?
1: Mexican Coke has the real sugar. So you could also just get real sugar from a couple of in the United States and Canada. But what it does is it makes you feel more. It makes you feel like you're actually ingesting the thing that you're ingesting. So it's hard to drink more of it. When you're drinking the real sugar, I find that I get very addicted to the corn syrup version of soda. So that's a little piece of advice. And also, to your point, just make sure you clean it before it dries. Otherwise, it'll be sticky for a month.
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13: We've all been there, in a boring meeting, a long lecture, struggling to stay awake. No matter how hard you try, you nod off, and that is never a good look. Aside from the obvious, making sure you're getting enough sleep, there are a couple quick pick-me-ups that experts recommend before you take your seat. If you have time, you might try to squeeze in a quick nap, just a couple minutes even. That can increase your alertness. Or try to pop outside for a quick walk, get your blood and your hormones pumping, splash some cold water on your face, or grab a cup of coffee, obviously. If you're not a caffeine drinker, even just taking small sips of water throughout your meeting could be enough to keep you awake. Of course, You could also make a point to engage in the meeting. You're not likely to fall asleep while you're actually talking. I'm Dr. Sanjay Gupta, helping you live a better life.
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0: If it doesn't make you better, healthier, happier, or just much more interesting, I won't put it on this show. That's my promise. My mission and purpose is to bring you intelligence for your life. My name is John Tesh, and if you're like most people who wear reading glasses, like me, you typically look at yourself in the mirror without them, right? But if you put on those reading glasses, you may be suddenly shocked by the wrinkles and the age spots and the gigantic pores you're seeing. So, let's ask the question. Is the glasses version of our face the one that everybody with normal vision sees? No, according to researcher Marilyn Vos Savant. The reason? When you look in the mirror wearing reading glasses, it's what somebody would see if they were only about 12 inches away. But the closest most people get is about 3 feet away, so you're good.
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0: 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It involves insects. We'll talk about firefly tourism next.
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0: But experts say the popularity comes with a downside. Research shows fireflies are declining because of habitat loss and drought and light pollution. Large crowds can make matters worse. Flash photography, insect repellent, and heavy foot traffic can disrupt their breeding and even kill off local populations. But scientists say responsible viewing events can actually help conservation by raising awareness and raising money to protect their habitats. So if you go in search of fireflies, keep your flashlight dim, avoid camera flashes, stay on marked trails, and let the fireflies do their thing without disruption, say the experts. Again, it is firefly tourism, and it's real.
1: Intelligence for your life.
0: And coming up, researchers now tell us it's a fact. Couples who laugh together, they stay together longer. We'll prove it next.
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6: Back in 2019, I made a documentary for HBO called One Nation Under Stress. And what was true then is still true now. Money and financial problems are consistently ranked as the number one cause of stress in the United States. And a brand new study out of the Mayo Clinic found that worrying about money may age the heart even faster than traditional risk factors. Unlike an acute stressor, such as a short-term work deadline or a brief illness, financial strain is often chronic and ongoing. And because money affects so many aspects of daily life, financial stress can be difficult to escape. Even so, financial stress does not mean you're doomed. Just means you need to double down on the things you know are good for heart health: diet, exercise, sleep, and of course, not smoking. I'm Dr. Sanjay Gupta, helping you live a better life.

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Today's hits. 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

0: Coast 93.3. Appreciate you listening. And Mary Esther, get ready for a terrific piece from our dating and relationship files. It turns out couples that do one thing together regularly are more likely to stay together. That one thing? Laughing. This is according to UC Berkeley psychology professor Dr. Keltner this time. He found that for couples who divorced after 14 years of marriage, it was a lack of laughter that predicted the end of their relationship. In the early stages of any relationship, the most destructive forces are anger and contempt. But as relationships go on, it's the absence of laughter that drives people apart. So basically, when you stop laughing together, you're far more likely to split up. So be on the lookout for that so you can fix it. The research clearly showed that couples who knew how to lightheartedly tease one another were not only happier overall, but were better at handling conflicts and more likely to stay together. It's because good-natured teasing helps couples connect, de-stress, and it acts as a repair technique when couples are feeling tense. Dr. Keltner says, laughing and teasing go hand in hand to help de-escalate conflicts and help couples remember that they actually like each other. But be careful with this teasing. Playful teasing does not include shaming or embarrassing your partner about sensitive issues or insecurities. It's about gently poking fun at personal quirks you find amusing and endearing. My wife has found many of these. We laugh a lot.
1: IFYL. The intelligence for your life.

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0: here to help bring more joy to your workday. I'm John Tesh, and this is Intelligence for Your Life on Coast 93.3. We often, Gabe and I, have a conversation about breakfast. Should you have breakfast? There are days when I really have to concentrate for a long period of time, and so I will forgo breakfast because I like that feeling of not having anything in my
1: stomach. Gives me an edge,
0: yeah. But if I'm gonna work out, because I do a hard workout on Monday, Wednesday, Friday, I'll eat some eggs. Mm-hmm. And now it's a fact that eggs are one of the best breakfast foods for your brain function, all kinds of choline, all kinds of good benefits. But to get the most nutrients, you have to prepare them the right way, according to the researchers at Newcastle University. So see what you think. They say cooking can reduce the concentration of the egg nutrients. Using a lower flame will result in less vitamin loss. So instead of frying eggs, you scramble them, microwave them, or even poach them.
1: I make a special dish for my kids. We call it Father's Eggs. It's my special egg recipe. And I will say my kids actually do respond better when I do that. It's a scrambled egg dish. And I do it on the low setting so that it doesn't overcook them. Yeah. And it takes a little bit longer, which is a problem most mornings. But if I have the time, I'll put in the time to scramble them nice and slow. And yeah, I see the absolute benefit. When my kids have a high sugar breakfast, they're bouncing off the walls, that they have an energy crash, their brains are not able to focus. When they have a high protein breakfast with eggs that I've cooked on a low setting, they are way better off for the entire day. So I have a little lab at my house, which is my three kids, and this experiment checks out.
0: And by the way, when they stay over here and I make them scrambled eggs, they say, mm-hmm. Well, these are not Father's Eggs.
1: Right.
0: Pop.
1: It's a special egg dish. Yes,
0: and so I send them home on the bus.
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8: A better life with Dr. Sanjay Gupta.
9: Even for people who fall asleep easily, staying asleep can be difficult. You wake up, your mind starts to race, you can't turn those thoughts off. Sleep experts say there are a few things you can try. Cognitive shuffling. That's when you choose a random, impersonal, non-emotional word. Then for each letter of that word, think of as many words that begin with each letter as you can before moving on to the next one. It distracts your brain from stress. It also mimics the fragmented thought patterns that usually occur as you drift off to sleep. Sensory grounding is something else. That's when you work through things you can hear, feel, see, smell, or taste. That helps you to be in the moment instead of dwelling on the past or the future. Or just do a mental walkthrough of a place you know well. Familiar but neutral imagery that can calm the brain. I'm Dr. Sanjay Gupta. Helping you live a better life.
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0: Welcome to Intelligence for Your Life. John Tesh here, and question for you. Do you feel guilty if you don't call your mom back right away, or maybe the dog makes you feel guilty for not walking him enough? It turns out there's an upside to all this guilt. It means you're more emotionally intelligent and empathetic. How about that? A+. Researchers from La Trobe University in Australia say people feel guilty when they can see things from another person's perspective. It means you understand how others feel. You're empathetic. You know what to do to make your relationships better. So even if you feel guilty, you need to know, based on this research, that it means you're a caring person. We love you. Cut yourself some slack.
1: Intelligence for your life.
0: Coming up, calling all women in perimenopause, menopause, and postmenopause, and the people who love them. I have a list of foods that can make hot flashes worse, and the ones that can decrease them by a full 80%.
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0: Because we have so much health intelligence on this show, we get a lot of questions about hot flashes and menopause. And so to that end, I have now the foods that you should avoid if you have hot flashes and what to do instead, what to eat instead. This comes from Dr. Ariana Scholes Douglas, an OBGYN and author of The Menopause Myth, What Your Mother, Doctor, and Friends Haven't Shared About Life After 35. And of course, all the fun stuff exacerbates hot flashes. According to the American Journal of Clinical Nutrition, a diet high in sugar and saturated fat is associated with worse hot flashes. Other foods that can worsen hot flashes are spicy food, caffeine, and alcohol, because they all raise body temperature. So, what are the foods that can help calm the hot flashes? In a study by the George Washington School of Medicine, a low-fat vegan diet rich in whole grains, fruits, and vegetables decreased hot flashes by roughly 80%. The women in the study also ended up losing weight, and studies have shown a correlation between increased body fat and hot flashes. It's also good to add more soy to your diet, apparently. Soy products, like tofu and soybeans, they contain chemicals that can bind to estrogen receptors in the body. And when estrogen is enhanced, women get fewer hot flashes.
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0: And coming up, the latest on dogs and their effect on blood pressure, especially with kids.
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1: Of course, you know dogs bring so much to our lives, from unconditional love to exercise benefits from daily walks. But also, our dogs are giving back in another way. A new study shows kids who are raised with a family dog, they end up having lower blood pressure. This comes from a new study in the journal Preventing Chronic Disease. It found that children who were raised with a dog had lower blood pressure than kids raised without one. Previous studies have shown that bringing a dog into a room with a young child will immediately reduce their blood pressure. This is the first study, however, proving the long-lasting blood pressure effects of having a family dog. The study focused on kids ages 6 to 9, and their blood pressure was checked 3 times a day, during class, while they were relaxing, and during times of stress. And kids who had a family dog had significantly lower blood pressure than their peers during times of stress, whether the dog was present or not. And a separate study found that kids who grew up with a dog were 2 times less likely to develop anxiety as kids who didn't grow up with the family dog. So, if your kids have been begging you for a dog, well, you have a very good reason to give in.
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2: All right, Gib, apparently this is a tasty way to fight back back pain. You load up on red or purple grapes, the darker the better. It turns out the dark red or purple grapes are packed with resveratrol. We know what that is, same thing in red wine. So this comes from Rush University. The resveratrol in the grapes relieves pain by protecting the cartilage in your back, blocking inflammatory enzymes that damage it. And I don't think I can drink. Apparently, I can't drink enough wine to get the.
3: No, that's power what they say. There's good stuff in red wine, so drink a case.
2: Notice I said apparently. So yeah, I'm not convinced.
3: I tried my hardest, but look, this is the reality is we need to be eating more dark whole foods like this. Like it's not the same having the grapefruit snacks as it is having the real dark grapes. Right. It gives you the antioxidants. It gives you the vitamins that you're not getting from almost any other source. So again, you want to fight pain. This is low inflammation. This is the anti-inflammatory diet. It's real whole foods like this.
2: I love it. So again, load up on red or purple grapes. The darker, they're better to fight back pain.
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18: 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Strength and conditioning specialist Dana Santis told us, with body weight training, you create progressive overload by changing joint angles, adding instability, or choosing more challenging variations of the same exercise. Two other factors driving progressive overload are time under tension and muscular fatigue. That means the amount of time your muscles are engaged during a movement, the slower the movement, the harder it will be until you reach the point where you can't do another rep with good form. You want to stop before you collapse. Also, remember this. Pay attention to your breath. So important. Breathe out when you exert force. I'm Dr. Sanjay Gupta, helping you live a better life.
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36: A boy born in Joplin, Missouri, was fascinated by anything with wheels and a motor. The odds of him going on to fascinate millions with his talent? 1 in 260,000. The odds of this born racer having 157 career top 10 finishes in NASCAR? 1 in 125 billion. But every driver seeks the pinnacle of their achievements. The odds of him winning both the Daytona 500 and the Brickyard 400 in the same year? 1 in 195 million. The odds of a child being diagnosed with autism? 1 in 68. 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
1: You're plugged into Intelligence for Life. My name is John Tesh, and check it out if you want more agreeable and cooperative employees or kids. A trick is to light a scented candle. This is a study from the University of Toronto. It found that rooms lightly scented with clean, pleasant smells encourage people to behave more honorably. The researchers concluded that people in lightly scented rooms showed a greater willingness to act selflessly. In a series of experiments, the researcher found that people in rooms with a pleasant smell were more likely to be interested in volunteer work and more likely to distribute money fairly and equally than the people in unscented rooms. Fascinating.
0: Intelligence for your life.
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0: 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Electrolytes are becoming the latest wellness craze. 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But now many experts are saying most people don't need anything extra. Electrolytes are minerals like sodium and potassium, calcium and magnesium that help regulate our fluid balance, nerve signals, muscle contractions, blood pressure, and even our heartbeat. In other words, yeah, they're essential. But most of us already get plenty of them through food. So who does need more electrolytes? According to sports nutrition experts, you only need them when you're losing large amounts of fluid and minerals. That usually happens during long, intense workouts, if you're sweating a lot in hot weather, or if you've been vomiting or had diarrhea. In those situations, replacing electrolytes can help prevent dehydration and keep your muscles, nerves, and heart functioning properly. But here's the problem. A lot of folks are now taking electrolyte supplements when they don't need them, and too many electrolytes can cause symptoms that look surprisingly similar to an electrolyte deficiency. Things like headaches and fatigue and confusion, muscle cramps, and in severe cases, dangerous heart rhythm problems or seizures. So the experts say you should probably skip the added electrolytes unless you've been really sick or sweating a lot.
1: Now that's intelligence for your life.
0: Just ahead, get ready to have the most productive day you've ever had. I'll reveal the lifestyle habits that are so effective at making people more productive. More than half of all millionaires and billionaires swear by these.
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6: A better life with Dr. Sanjay Gupta.
7: We've all been there, in a boring meeting, a long lecture, struggling to stay awake. No matter how hard you try, you nod off, and that is never a good look. Aside from the obvious, making sure you're getting enough sleep, there are a couple quick pick-me-ups that experts recommend before you take your seat. If you have time, you might try to squeeze in a quick nap, just a couple minutes even. That can increase your alertness. Or try to pop outside for a quick walk, get your blood and your hormones pumping, splash some cold water on your face, or grab a cup of coffee, obviously. If you're not a caffeine drinker, even just taking small sips of water throughout your meeting could be enough to keep you awake. Of course, you could also make a point to engage in the meeting. You're not likely to fall asleep while you're actually talking. I'm Dr. Sanjay Gupta, helping you live a better life.
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0: Hey, it's John Tesh on Coast 93.3. Be sure to start your day with Leslie and Chris in the morning. They're a likable bunch, sweet and sassy, weekdays from 6 to 10 on Coast 93.3. Okay, as promised, what is the secret to having the most productive day possible? Here's what the latest research tells us. According to the book, Change Your Habits, Change Your Life by Tom Corley. Love this book. First, wake up at least 3 hours before you start work. In a recent survey of millionaires and billionaires, more than half said they did this every day. One obvious reason is that with fewer people awake in the early morning, there are fewer distractions, so it's easier to get a head start on important tasks. Makes sense, right? Plus, early risers are more likely to exercise in the morning. That's key because a Harvard study found that morning exercisers are more productive than people who work out in the afternoon or evening. It comes down to the fact that when you start your day doing something active, it gives you momentum to stay active all day so you get more done. It also sends more oxygen-rich blood to your brain so you're firing on all cylinders mentally. And then try this. Eat a high-protein breakfast. According to the National Institutes of Health, protein provides a better energy source than, say, carbohydrates and sugar from a donut. Because protein, it takes longer to digest. So it helps us maintain a steady blood sugar level for hours instead of minutes. If you want to go further, the book is great. Again, it's Change Your Habits, Change Your Life by Tom Corley.
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0: Coast 93.3. Appreciate you listening in Miramar Beach. Right, here's a tremendous memory hack we want to share with you. It's going to increase your brain power and lock in your powers of recall. It comes from Washington University scientists. We were just talking to our coaching group about this. When you learn something new, think to yourself how you would teach that information to somebody else. I love this. So this thought process is going to help you learn things more thoroughly. In a recent study, listen to this, when students used this technique, thinking about how they would teach the knowledge to someone else, they remembered more facts during a test than students who didn't prepare for the test, as if they have to teach the information to somebody else.
1: Right. Well, if you have to teach the information, you have to know it backwards and forwards. Yeah. You have to be able to answer questions about it. If you think about it in those terms, how would I explain this to somebody who really doesn't understand X or who really doesn't understand Y? And the more you can process that, the more angles you can kind of figure out the topic that you have to understand, the better you really do understand it and internalize it. So of course you're going to perform better at tests. Of course you're going to demonstrate your knowledge of that subject even better. It's it's a great way. You've been doing this with playing piano. You're teaching piano for the first time in your life, and you have a whole new appreciation for how you wrote songs you wrote 20 years ago.
0: Right. When you slow it down, you look at it and you go, how am I going to teach this? It's a whole way to. I love this tip. It's great.
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13: Hi, Mom. Is Claire's birthday party today? Me again, Mom. Where did I put my history book? Hi, sorry, forgot one last thing. Sometimes it's hard to concentrate. At school, I start looking out the window, and then I forget what I was supposed to be thinking about. I know it seems like I don't care, but I do. It's just difficult for me. Love you, Mom. Bye.
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16: What are the chances you are listening to this while drinking a nice hot cup of coffee? If so, don't let me stop you. For years, we've been reporting on the health benefits of coffee, and that's not going to stop today. A new study, this one out of Harvard School of Public Health, found that coffee and tea could help lower your risk of developing dementia. People who enjoyed 1 to 3 caffeinated cups a day saw the biggest impact. In addition to the caffeine, coffee contains hundreds of bioactive compounds that can influence inflammation, glucose metabolism, vascular function, and oxidative stress. It's also possible coffee drinkers might be doing other things that keep them healthy. Eating a more balanced diet, getting plenty of exercise, sleep, not smoking, or drinking too much alcohol. And finally, staying socially active. I'm Dr. Sanjay Gupta, helping you live a better life.
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22: 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I'm Dr. Sanjay Gupta, helping you live a better life.
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25: It's a very exciting career.
26: One of the greatest things about the Air Force Reserve is all the different opportunities.
3: The training in the Air Force Reserve is second to none. It gave me the opportunity to go to college. The Air Force Reserve actually paid for my education, which allowed me to commission. It was definitely a bonus.
27: Probably the most exciting thing I've done is support humanitarian relief operations in places like Haiti.
26: The Reserve gave me the opportunity to learn something totally different from what I did.
28: Being able to travel.
25: I enjoy the getaways that I get, and I enjoy the camaraderie and fellowship I share with all my unit mates.
26: We're really close-knit. We're unique. And the Air Force Reserve gave me all those opportunities, and then even more.
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12: If you're looking to get stronger, you don't necessarily need a bunch of heavy weights to do that, at least not to start. 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Strength and conditioning specialist Dana Santis told us, with body weight training, you create progressive overload by changing joint angles, adding instability, or choosing more challenging variations of the same exercise. Two other factors driving progressive overload are time under tension and muscular fatigue. That means the amount of time your muscles are engaged during a movement, the slower the movement, the harder it will be until you reach the point where you can't do another rep with good form. You want to stop before you collapse. Also, remember this, pay attention to your breath. So important. Breathe out when you exert force. I'm Dr. Sanjay Gupta, helping you live a better life.

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7: Back in 2019, I made a documentary for HBO called One Nation Under Stress. And what was true then is still true now. Money and financial problems are consistently ranked as the number one cause of stress in the United States. And a brand new study out of the Mayo Clinic found that worrying about money may age the heart even faster than traditional risk factors. Unlike an acute stressor, such as a short-term work deadline or a brief illness, financial strain is often chronic and ongoing. And because money affects so many aspects of daily life, financial stress can be difficult to escape. Even so, financial stress does not mean you're doomed. Just means you need to double down on the things you know are good for heart health. Diet, exercise, sleep, and of course not smoking. I'm Dr. Sanjay Gupta, helping you live a better life.
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16: What are the chances you are listening to this while drinking a nice hot cup of coffee? If so, don't let me stop you. For years, we've been reporting on the health benefits of coffee, and that's not going to stop today. A new study, this one out of Harvard School of Public Health, found that coffee and tea could help lower your risk of developing dementia. People who enjoyed 1 to 3 caffeinated cups a day saw the biggest impact. In addition to the caffeine, coffee contains hundreds of bioactive compounds that can influence inflammation, glucose metabolism, vascular function, and oxidative stress. It's also possible coffee drinkers might be doing other things that keep them healthy. Eating a more balanced diet, getting plenty of exercise, sleep, not smoking, or drinking too much alcohol. And finally, staying socially active. I'm Dr. Sanjay Gupta, helping you live a better life.
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3: A better life with Dr. Sanjay Gupta.
4: As a parent, when you send your kid off to school in the morning, you know that they're going to be learning, they're going to be spending time with their friends. But new study out of UCSF found adolescents are spending an average of 70 minutes of their school day on their phones. Now, some kids will say they need their phones to help with schoolwork, but this study found that they were spending the vast majority of their screen time on TikTok, Instagram, and Snapchat, not really apps that you're going to be turning to for homework help. Now, the study's lead author said, "Don't blame kids for using their phones at school. Teach them how to resist them. Focus on what they'd get by putting them aside rather than what you're taking away. Explain how phones could hurt their academic performance, and also remind them of this. Nothing takes the place of real face-to-face friendships." I'm Dr. Sanjay Gupta, helping you live a better life.
5: 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I loved the competition, the camaraderie, the bands, the crowds, all the pageantry, and I wanted to keep playing. But I graduated. 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You know, a referee. 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Now, as a high school official, I get to help model these same values to others. 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
24: Now seems as good a time as any to remind you, you don't always have to take healthy habits to the extreme. Not only are you unlikely to stick with something that's difficult, even if you can keep it up, it's probably going to be to the detriment of something else. And chances are that something else is more important. So if you're on a quest to improve your health, I promise the basics are going to take you much further. I'm talking about diet, try and be as plant-based as possible, exercise, meaning multiple rounds of cardio and strength training, and sleep. For most people, 7 to 9 hours a night. 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I'm Dr. Sanjay Gupta, helping you live a better life.
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